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0: 92.9 FM, CJCW, Sussex, Tame Impala, Dracula. Before that, Rihanna and Calvin Harris, and We Found Love. It is Friday Eve. Welcome to a Thursday morning on the Get Up and Go Morning Show. I'm John Matthews, sitting in for Corey Porter. On the go for this Thursday weather-wise, it shall be a mix of sun and cloud today. Small chance that a couple of showers could come our way later on in the afternoon. We're not going to think about that right now, though. Temperature today quite hot, actually up to 26 degrees. And again, a humid day. It'll feel like about 31 with the humidity factored in. Use your sunscreen. Make sure the kids use the sunscreen today. UV index will be high. Clouds for this evening with a small chance of showers down to 17, and then some beautiful days for Friday and Saturday. Tomorrow, mix of sun and cloud 25. Saturday, sun and cloud 24, but look out for some showers on Sunday and 22 degrees.
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1: 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Usher with a feature from will.i.am on the track OMG. Before that, a big hit from Tame Impala and Dracula. Well, what is today on this August 20th? If you're looking for something to celebrate today, you can celebrate the fact that today is Hawaiian Pizza Day. Now, this is a controversial pizza, I understand. Hawaiian pizza was concocted by a Greek Canadian in the early 1960s. It's a pizza topped with ham and pineapple, sometimes ham and bacon, as well as pineapple, resulting in a sweet, salty dish that I happen to quite enjoy, as a matter of fact. I know it's not for everybody, but let me tell you, if a Hawaiian pizza is wrong, then I don't want to be right. And on top of that Hawaiian pizza, yeah, you can add some bacon. Today is Bacon Lover's Day, saluting one of the oldest processed meats and truly one of the greatest foods of all time. The Chinese began salting pork bellies all the way back as early as the 1500s BC. And I personally think bacon is the duct tape of the kitchen in that it can fix pretty much anything. And today is Lemonade Day. We're honoring the old-fashioned summer refreshment favorite. Many sources say lemonade was invented in Paris on this day back in 1630. Remember, unless life also hands you sugar and water, your lemonade is probably going to suck.
2: Only need me when it's sundown. But I've been living uptown lately. Hit me with the road around. But I don't wanna ride for you.

0: CJCW Sussex, 92.9 FM, hits of yesterday and today. There's Adam Rodway and a Runaround on the way for you this hour as we kick off your Thursday. Music from Taylor Swift, The Weeknd, and Daft Punk. Got some Gracie Abrams coming up, Sabrina Carpenter. Also, Benson Boone before 7 o'clock, The Kid Laroi, Justin Bieber, David Guetta, along with Bebe Rexha, and Neo, all to come in your next 40 to 45 minutes here on CJCW. Also, we'll have a look at today's birthdays of the rich and famous celebrities born on this date, this August 20th. That's coming up at around 10 to 7, 6:50 this morning on CJCW. Stay put.
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5: Here's your latest Environment Canada weather forecast for Sussex. A mix of sun and cloud today, possible showers late this afternoon, and warm. High 27, humid X 32. Mainly cloudy with a chance of showers this evening, then clearing before morning, except for patchy fog, low 16. Sunny tomorrow, 27. A mix of sun and cloud Saturday and 24.
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1: Good morning. Canadian and American trade negotiators will be back at the bargaining table in Washington today, hammering out the final details in a trade agreement with the Trump administration, which the president called a good deal for everyone. He paused his threatened 50% tariffs on billions of dollars in Canadian goods that were to go into effect yesterday with a new deadline of Friday. Prime Minister Mark Carney briefed the premiers last night in a virtual conference. It appears Trump's tariffs on softwood lumber, car steel, and aluminum will be reduced but not eliminated. In return, Carney asked the provinces to put American booze back on liquor store shelves. Whether Canadians will buy it is another matter. Recent polls have shown 75% to 80% of Canadians won't buy American because of Trump. In the past, Premier Susan Holt has said she won't allow American liquor back on the shelves until Trump's tariffs on softwood lumber are lowered. The province is expecting to lose millions more in lost forestry royalties this year as stumpage rates are revised downward. The province originally budgeted for $47.6 million in royalty revenues this fiscal year, but according to Brunswick News, a newly tabled document puts that estimate at $43.7 million. The lower royalties come as the forestry industry faces continued pressure from the softwood lumber tariffs that are now sitting at 45%, limiting the demand for New Brunswick softwood south of the border. While hurting provincial coffers, the Holt government says lowering the stumpage royalty rates is helping protect the industry from mill closures and curtailments. Sussex Town Council voted this week to accept a new strategic plan for 2026 through 2030. It includes strengthening infrastructure, flood mitigation, and development growth. You can see the plan on the town's website. Mayor Mark Thorne tells the Kings County Record the plan incorporates the direction the last council was going, as well as incorporating the vision of some new councillors. With their input, Thorne says it's a document that truly reflects what their priorities are over the next 3 years. The plan will shape the town's business planning, annual budgets, policy development, and service plans, including work on the flood mitigation project. RCMP say they've concluded the deaths of two men in western New Brunswick last week were the result of a murder-suicide. Police responded last Wednesday after a 68-year-old man and a 74-year-old man were found deceased at a home in Knowlesville near Heartland. In an update yesterday, the Mounties said a firearm was recovered at the scene. They have determined one man's death was a homicide, the others from a self-inflicted wound. In sports in the majors, Blue Jays lost a 7-6 decision in Tampa Bay. Arizona edged Boston 7-6 in the 10th inning, and Yankees beat the Orioles 5-3. Now you're up to date. I'm Daryl Good. Here's your latest Environment Canada weather forecast for Sussex. A mix of sun and cloud today, possible showers late this afternoon, and warm. High 27, humidex 32. Mainly cloudy with a chance of showers this evening, then clearing before morning, except for patchy fog, low 16. Sunny tomorrow, 27. A mix of sun and cloud Saturday and 24.
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1: 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Good morning, I'm John, sitting in for Corey, and here's Pinio and Loeb, along with Jordan.

0: Pinio and Loeb along with Jordan. It's Spin 92.9 FM, CJCW Sussex on the Get Up and Go Morning Show. I'm John sitting in for Corey today. You heard some Sabrina Carpenter there also in House Tour. Not a bad looking day today weather-wise, Sussex. We've got a mix of sun and cloud in store. Small chance of a few showers late in the afternoon today. Hopefully that will not come to fruition, but just a heads up on that. Going to be a hot one today, up to 26 degrees and a little bit of a sticky day. Once again, humidity will make it feel like about 31 come later on this afternoon. UV index today is high, so definitely bring your sunscreen along for any outdoor activities, be they work or pleasure today. Clouds tonight with a chance of showers, kind of a small chance, down to about 17 degrees. Tomorrow, mix of sun and cloud and 25. Beautiful day, and we'll copy that into Saturday as well with a mix of sun and cloud on Saturday and 24. Showers on Sunday, though, with a high of 22.
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0: 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CJCW Sussex 92.9 FM hits of today and yesterday on this August 20th. Let's see what famous folks were born on this date. It's birthdays of the rich and famous this morning. Rock and sometimes bluegrass singer Robert Plant, lead singer of Led Zeppelin. He occasionally has been performing with Alison Krauss over the years, doing something a little more bluegrass inspired. Robert Plant, a member of the Rock and Roll Hall of Fame since 1995, commander of the Order of the British Empire back in 2009. Robert Plant of Led Zeppelin, 78 years old today. TV host and weatherman Al Roker with the Today Show since 1996. Host of NBC's coverage of the Macy's Thanksgiving Day Parade since 1995. Al Roker is 72 today. Actor Andrew Garfield from the Amazing Spider-Man movies, as well as The Social Network. He is 43. And pop singer Demi Lovato. Songs like Heart Attack, Sorry Not Sorry. She's also a TV personality. She spent a bit of time on The X Factor. And an actress as well in Barney and Friends and Glee. Demi Lovato, 34 today.
1: Here's your latest Environment Canada weather forecast for Sussex. A mix of sun and cloud today, possible showers late this afternoon, and warm. The high 27, humid X 32. Mainly cloudy with a chance of showers this evening, then clearing before morning, except for patchy fog, low 16. Sunny tomorrow, 27. A mix of sun and cloud Saturday and 24.
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0: Thursday morning, the Get Up and Go Morning Show on CJCW 92.9 FM. There's Bruno Mars and Risk It All. Before that, Rema with Selena Gomez. And Calm Down. How you doing? Good morning. I'm John Matthews, sitting in for Corey Porter, drinking all the coffee again this morning. Glad to have you at the breakfast table as we kick off the day with the hits of yesterday and today on CJCW, a mix of sun and cloud, and a very good-looking day today. We do have a small chance of showers for late in the afternoon, just kind of a heads-up on that. Today's high, very hot and very humid once again by the looks of things. 26 is where we're going to be topping out on the mercury today. The humidity will make it feel like about 31 degrees, and it's a sunscreen day for sure. UV index going to be high throughout the day. Clouds tonight with a small chance of showers down to 17. Mix of sun and cloud for your Friday tomorrow, 25. Beautiful day. And then we will do a little cut paste on that into Saturday with a mix of sun and cloud on Saturday. And again, high of 24. Sunday showers coming up and 22 degrees.
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0: Hits of yesterday and today on CJCW 92.9 FM. There's Con the Artist and Where's Your Girlfriend? And before that, Somber and Homewrecker. Entertainment news on this Thursday morning. Madonna leading the way in the 2026 MTV Video Music Award nominations. The network announced the nominations a little earlier this week. The pop icon has 19 MTV VMA wins to her name. She also won the coveted Video Vanguard Award all the way back in 1986. Madonna, the first solo woman artist to win that award. She is up for 12 awards at this year's ceremony, followed by Taylor Swift with 9 nominations. Taylor, one win away from being the most awarded artist in VMA history. This year's show will broadcast live on CBS September 27th from LA, and it will also simulcast on MTV and be available to stream on Paramount Plus. I don't think I even knew that the MTV Video Music Awards were still a thing, much less MTV itself. Is that even still a thing? I guess it is. Madonna leading the way for nominations for the upcoming Video Music Awards from MTV.
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4: Here's your latest Environment Canada weather forecast for Sussex. A mix of sun and cloud today, possible showers late this afternoon, and warm. High 27, humidex 32. Mainly cloudy with a chance of showers this evening, then clearing before morning, except for patchy fog, low 16. Sunny tomorrow, 27. A mix of sun and cloud Saturday and 24.
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3: Good morning. Canadian and American trade negotiators will be back at the bargaining table in Washington today, hammering out the final details in a trade agreement with the Trump administration, which the president called a good deal for everyone. He paused his threatened 50% tariffs on billions of dollars in Canadian goods that were to go into effect yesterday with a new deadline of Friday. Prime Minister Mark Carney briefed the premiers last night in a virtual conference. It appears Trump's tariffs on softwood lumber, car steel, and aluminum will be reduced but not eliminated. In return, Carney asked the provinces to put American booze back on liquor store shelves. Whether Canadians will buy it is another matter. Recent polls have shown 75% to 80% of Canadians won't buy American because of Trump. In the past, Premier Susan Holt has said she won't allow American liquor back on the shelves until Trump's tariffs on softwood lumber are lowered. The province is expecting to lose millions more in lost forestry royalties this year as stumpage rates are revised downward. The province originally budgeted for $47.6 million in royalty revenues this fiscal year, but according to Brunswick News, a newly tabled document puts that estimate at $43.7 million. The lower royalties come as the forestry industry faces continued pressure from the softwood lumber tariffs that are now sitting at 45%, limiting the demand for New Brunswick softwood south of the border. While hurting provincial coffers, the Holt government says lowering the stumpage royalty rates is helping protect the industry from mill closures and curtailments. Sussex Town Council voted this week to accept the new strategic plan for 2026 through 2030. It includes strengthening infrastructure, flood mitigation, and development growth. You can see the plan on the town's website. Mayor Mark Thorne tells the Kings County Record the plan incorporates the direction the last council was going, as well as incorporating the vision of some new councillors. With their input, Thorne says it's a document that truly reflects what their priorities are over the next 3 years. The plan will shape the town's business planning, annual budgets, policy development, and service plans, including work on the flood mitigation project. RCMP say they've concluded the deaths of two men in western New Brunswick last week were the result of a murder-suicide. Police responded last Wednesday after a 68-year-old man and a 74-year-old man were found deceased at a home in Knowlesville near Heartland. In an update yesterday, the Mounties said a firearm was recovered at the scene. They have determined one man's death was a homicide, the others from a self-inflicted wound. In sports in the majors, Blue Jays lost a 7-6 decision in Tampa Bay. Arizona edged Boston 7-6 in the 10th inning, and Yankees beat the Orioles 5-3. Now you're up to date. I'm Daryl Good. Here's your latest Environment Canada weather forecast for Sussex. A mix of sun and cloud today, possible showers late this afternoon, and warm. High 27, humidex 32. Mainly cloudy with a chance of showers this evening, then clearing before morning, except for patchy fog, low 16. Sunny tomorrow, 27. A mix of sun and cloud Saturday and 24.
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0: Dancing in the Flames, it is the weekend. 92.9 FM, CJCW Sussex, and the Get Up and Go morning show on this Thursday. Malcolm Todd there as well. Track called Earrings. Hello, good morning, and hope your day is starting up very well this morning as we get you out the door and on the way to work. I'm John Matthews, sitting in for Corey Porter today on the Get Up and Go morning show. Let's have a look at results of our Vogue Optical web poll from yesterday morning, shall we? If you go to our website, cjcw.ca, you can vote every day on our listener poll. The question yesterday, we asked whether bottled water is your primary source of drinking water. It apparently is for about 13% of all Canadians. And here in this part of the world, one-third of you say that bottled water is your primary source of drinking water. An interesting stat there. Question for today, as we are, of course, hearing a lot in the headlines this week about Mark Carney negotiating with Donald Trump in the United States, trying to get a trade agreement in place. And with that in mind, we're continuing to look at relations between Canada and the U.S. and maybe the rest of the world. Do you look for a Made in Canada label when you're out shopping? 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I'll bring you the results of our Vogue Optical web poll.
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Olivia Dean, So Easy to Fall in Love, CJCW 92.9 FM. Coming up, we've got our birthdays and our anniversaries, the Dairy Queen birthday bash in just a bit here on CJCW. Here's Martin Garrix and Ed Sheeran. 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

0: Martin Garrix, along with Ed Sheeran, that is Repeat It's 92.9 FM, CJCW, Sussex, hits of yesterday and today. Before that, Olivia Dean, So Easy to Fall in Love. We're just a few moments away from wishing happy birthday and happy anniversary to those celebrating in Sussex and surrounding areas this morning. Our Dairy Queen birthday bash is coming up, as well as music from Harry Styles and Chainsmokers before 8 o'clock. Next hour, I'll have a look inside today's date book, historical happenings for you around 8:15. We'll have the Vogue Optical web poll around 8:40, Hollywood Buzz right around that time for you as well, the latest in Hollywood news, and all kinds of your favorite tunes, of course, as we continue to energize you on this day before Friday. We've got some Taylor Swift after 8 o'clock this morning, also Olivia Rodrigo, some Justin Bieber, Bruno Mars, Bella Kay, and a whole bunch more.
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0: Alrighty, off we go with the Dairy Queen birthday bash this morning. We're saying happy 63rd birthday to Gordon McKay of Lower Millstream. Gordon, have an awesome day today. That's from your daughter, Erin. We have an 8th anniversary wish going out to Chris and Danielle Boudreau of Apohoc from all your friends. Have yourself a great anniversary, Chris and Danielle. Kevin Ross, 41 today in Sussex. From your fishing buddies, Kevin, have yourself an awesome day. Linda Fowler of Penobscot celebrating today. Happy birthday, Linda, from your husband, Wayne, kids and grandson. Malcolm and Teresa Bell, married 35 years today in Sussex Corner. From your family, Malcolm and Teresa, the very best for your day. And in Sussex, Nicole Donovan with a birthday on the go. From your parents, Ron and Sheila, and brother Matthew, have yourself a most awesome day. If you know anybody celebrating a birthday or an anniversary, you want to get them on the air with the Dairy Queen birthday bash, send the birthday or anniversary in to us. Maybe give us at least 24 hours notice. Our contact info at cjcw.ca.
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5: Here's your latest Environment Canada weather forecast for Sussex. A mix of sun and cloud today, possible showers late this afternoon, and warm. High 27, humidex 32. Mainly cloudy with a chance of showers this evening, then clearing before morning, except for patchy

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1: Good morning. We still don't know much in the way of details in that trade agreement worked out with the Trump administration at the 11th hour. They're still negotiating some of those details. Trump's been saying it's a good deal for everyone. Canada-U.S. Trade Minister Dominic LeBlanc was smiling yesterday as he and his American counterpart Jameson Greer praised the deal, averting the 50% tariffs on billions of dollars worth of goods. They said it'll make the continent a manufacturing and energy powerhouse. Now, there appears to be some relief from Trump's tariffs on softwood lumber, car, steel, and aluminum that fall outside CUSMA, but they apparently won't be eliminated completely. Prime Minister Mark Carney briefed the premiers last night in a virtual conference and asked them to put American booze back on liquor store shelves. The province is expecting to lose millions more in forestry royalties this year as stumpage rates are revised downward. The province originally budgeted for $47.6 million in royalty revenues, but according to Brunswick News, a newly tabled document now puts that at $43.7 million. That follows a record low $35 million that they collected last year. The lower royalties are the result of Trump's tariffs limiting the demand for New Brunswick softwood south of the border. The Energy and Utilities Board has invoked the interrupter clause midweek, causing prices to increase at the pumps. Regular self-serve is up 5.3 cents this morning, sitting at $1.86.6 a liter. Diesel rose 6.2 cents yesterday to just over $2.45, and furnace oil up just over 6 cents, sits now at $2.37.8. The Holt government says it'll have an announcement today regarding the future of environmental funding. The New Brunswick Environmental Trust fund's been financed through the bottle return recycling program since the 90s, but that system was privatized under the Higgs government, and there's yet to be anything announced to replace that funding. The province will have an announcement, though, on the future of the Environmental Trust fund this morning in Fredericton. In sports, on the diamonds, Rays clipped the Jays 7-6. The Red Sox lost 7-6 in the 10th inning to the Diamondbacks. The Yankees beat Baltimore 5-3. Now you're up to date. I'm Daryl Good.
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1: Here's your latest Environment Canada weather forecast for Sussex. A mix of sun and cloud today, possible showers late this afternoon, and warm. The high 27, humidex 32. Mainly cloudy with a chance of showers this evening, then clearing before morning, except for patchy fog, low 16. Sunny tomorrow, 27. A mix of sun and cloud Saturday and 24.
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0: There's Olivia Rodrigo. It's Drop Dead, CJCW 92.9 FM, Sussex on this Thursday morning. Before that, Taylor Swift and Ready For It. Hello, good morning. Thank you so much for dropping in to enjoy some tunes, the latest information, and hopefully a smile or two along the way. I'm John Matthews, sitting in for Corey Porter today on the Get Up and Go Morning Show. And we've got a pretty lovely Thursday in terms of our Sussex forecast with a mix of sun and cloud. Small chance that we'll see a couple of showers in the late part of the afternoon. It's going to be another hot one, though. Good beach day if you can get there. 26 degrees. Humidity will make it feel like 31. It'll be another kind of a thick air day today with that humidity. UV index is going to be high, so do not forget about your sunscreen if you're beaching it up, and make sure the kids are protected from the UV as well.
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0: Jay Lamack, it's Running Home, 92.9 FM, CJCW Sussex. Justin Bieber before that, and Daisies. What's in our datebook today? Let's find out. Historical happenings down through the years on this August the 20th. On this date, 26 years ago, back in the year 2000, Tiger Woods won the PGA Championship, becoming the first golfer since Ben Hogan in 1953 to win three majors in a single year. One of many records, many feathers in the cap for Tiger Woods. Big day for Canadians on this date. 10 years ago in 2016, the Tragically Hip played its final concert in their hometown of Kingston, Ontario. 6,700 in attendance. The Prime Minister Justin Trudeau was there. 25,000 people gathered outside the arena, and 12 million Canadians watched on TV or online. Their last tour was announced after singer Gord Downie was diagnosed with terminal brain cancer. The last ever Hip concert on this date 10 years ago. And 8 years back on this date, 2018, the Eagles' album Their Greatest Hits, certified for sales of 38 million, making it the best-selling album of all time in America, topping Michael Jackson's Thriller by 5 million, but worldwide, MJ's Thriller still by far the top-selling album.
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4: Here's your latest Environment Canada weather forecast for Sussex. A mix of sun and cloud today, possible showers late this afternoon, and warm. The high 27, humidex 32. Mainly cloudy with a chance of showers this evening, then clearing before morning, except for patchy fog, low 16. Sunny tomorrow, 27. A mix of sun and cloud Saturday and 24.
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1: Good morning. Canadian and American trade negotiators will be back at the bargaining table in Washington today, hammering out the final details in a trade agreement with the Trump administration, which the president called a good deal for everyone. He paused his threatened 50% tariffs on billions of dollars in Canadian goods that were to go into effect yesterday with a new deadline of Friday. Prime Minister Mark Carney briefed the premiers last night in a virtual conference. It appears Trump's tariffs on softwood lumber, car steel, and aluminum will be reduced but not eliminated. In return, Carney asked the provinces to put American booze back on liquor store shelves. Whether Canadians will buy it is another matter. Recent polls have shown 75 to 80% of Canadians won't buy American because of Trump. In the past, Premier Susan Holt has said she won't allow American liquor back on the shelves until Trump's tariffs on softwood lumber are lowered. The province is expecting to lose millions more in lost forestry royalties this year as stumpage rates are revised downward. The province originally budgeted for $47.6 million in royalty revenues this fiscal year, but according to Brunswick News, a newly tabled document puts that estimate at $43.7 million. The lower royalties come as the forestry industry faces continued pressure from the softwood lumber tariffs that are now sitting at 45%, limiting the demand for New Brunswick softwood south of the border. And while hurting provincial coffers, the Holt government says lowering the stumpage royalty rates is helping protect the industry from mill closures and curtailments. Sussex Town Council voted this week to accept the new strategic plan for 2026 through 2030. It includes strengthening infrastructure, flood mitigation, and development growth. You can see the plan on the town's website. Mayor Mark Thorne tells the Kings County Record the plan incorporates the direction the last council was going, as well as incorporating the vision of some new councillors. With their input, Thorne says it's a document that truly reflects what their priorities are over the next 3 years. The plan will shape the town's business planning, annual budgets, policy development, and service plans, including work on the flood mitigation project. RCMP say they've concluded the deaths of two men in western New Brunswick last week were the result of a murder-suicide. Police responded last Wednesday after a 68-year-old man and a 74-year-old man were found deceased at a home in Knowlesville near Heartland. In an update yesterday, the Mounties said a firearm was recovered at the scene. They have determined one man's death was a homicide, the others from a self-inflicted wound. In sports in the majors, Blue Jays lost a 7-6 decision in Tampa Bay. Arizona edged Boston 7-6 in the 10th inning, and Yankees beat the Orioles 5-3. Now you're up to date. I'm Daryl Good.
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1: Here's your latest Environment Canada weather forecast for Sussex. A mix of sun and cloud today, possible showers late this afternoon, and warm. High 27, humidex 32. Mainly cloudy with a chance of showers this evening, then clearing before morning, except for patchy fog, low 16. Sunny tomorrow, 27. A mix of sun and cloud Saturday and 24.
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I went deaf on a trip. That's Ever Since You Left Me. It's French Montana and Max B, 92.9 FM, CJCW. This is the Get Up and Go Morning Show. How you doing? I'm John, sitting in for Corey Porter today. Glad to be with you. And this is Charlotte Cardin. It's Confetti on CJCW.

0: Charlotte Cardin, it's Confetti, 92.9 FM, CJCW, French Montana, Max B, with Ever Since You Left Me on this Thursday morning. Hope you've got your coffee nice and handy there. If you've got a little bit of a sleepy situation on the go this morning, whatever your caffeinated beverage is, hope you're doing some caffeinating along with me today. John sitting in for Corey on the Get Up and Go morning show. And it's time for the Vogue Optical Web Poll. This is where we talk about our listener poll question that we put up every day at cjcw.ca. Yesterday morning we asked if bottled water was your primary source of drinking water here in our neck of the woods. One third of you say that bottled water is your primary source of drinking water. Our question today has to do with the ongoing trade talks that have been in the headlines all week with Prime Minister Mark Carney dealing with Donald Trump in the United States. Do you look for a Made in Canada label when you're out shopping? We tried to do that a few months back when all this trade kerfuffle began with the United States. Are you keeping it up? Are you looking for that Made in Canada label when you're out shopping? Yes or no? Let us know by voting on the Vogue Optical web poll at cjcw.ca. And I'll be back here tomorrow morning to bring you the results.
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0: Well, here's your Hollywood buzz for Loch Lomond Mitsubishi on this Thursday morning. The latest scary movie is coming to streaming. Paramount announced that the sixth scary movie in the horror comedy franchise will arrive exclusively on Paramount Plus on September the 3rd. The movie will reunite Marlon and Sean Wayans with Anna Faris and Regina Hall and has already earned more than $230 million worldwide. If you didn't catch it in theaters, the latest scary movie going to be on Paramount Plus on the 3rd of September.
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0: Tyler Shaw, that's Run to You, 92.9 FM, CJCW. On your Thursday morning, Dominic Fike there as well, and a tune called Baby Doll. Well, actor David Krumholtz, known for Numbers, Oppenheimer, and Supergirl, says he's going to be taking an indefinite break from acting. Yes, in a series of social media posts, the 47-year-old said he's feeling frustrated, fed up, and fried after decades in the business. I guess we can't really blame him for that. David Krumholtz says he needs time away from Hollywood to reassess his career. We wish him the best. David Krumholtz taking an extended leave from the profession of acting.
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3: Here's your latest Environment Canada weather forecast for Sussex. A mix of sun and cloud today, possible showers late this afternoon, and warm. High 27, humidex 32. Mainly cloudy with a chance of showers this evening, then clearing before morning, except for patchy fog, low 16. Sunny tomorrow, 27. A mix of sun and cloud Saturday and 24.
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Hits of yesterday and today on the Get Up and Go Morning Show. Good morning to you. I'm John Matthews in for Corey Porter.

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1: 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I'm John Matthews in for Corey Porter today on the Get Up and Go Morning Show. 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
2: You used to call me on my... 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Yeah.

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And this is 'Cause I Do, it's Preston Pablo on CJCW.

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1: Well, there's a Thursday morning six-pack for you. It's hits of yesterday and today. CJCW 92.9 FM finishing up that six. Pelch and Last Night ahead of that, Ariana Grande and Hate That I Made You Love Me. Because I Do, Preston Pablo, some Harry Styles with American Girls, Hotline Bling courtesy of Drake, and Shawn Mendes first up just after 9 o'clock, and there's nothing holding me back. Pretty good looking day today weather-wise. Sussex, we've got a mixture of sun and cloud on the go today. Small chance of a shower in the late part of the afternoon. Very hot and somewhat humid weather today, up to 26 degrees. Humidity will make it feel like 31. Sunscreen recommended. UV index will be high. Clouds tonight with a small chance of showers. A little fog overnight down to 17. Couple of beauty days after that, though, for tomorrow and Saturday. Tomorrow, mix of sun and cloud for your Friday and 25. Pretty much the same weather on Saturday. Sunday, we'll have showers and temperature of around 22.
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0: 92.9 FM, CJCW Sussex. There's Loud Luxury along with Bryce Vine, and I'm not all right. Four in a row this morning. Olivia Rodrigo and Stupid Song, Sorry from Justin Bieber, Gracie Abrams, and Hit the Wall. Settling you into work today for a Thursday with the hits of yesterday and today. I'm John Matthews on the Get Up and Go Morning Show. 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
1: Here's your latest Environment Canada weather forecast for Sussex. A mix of sun and cloud today, possible showers late this afternoon, and warm. High 27, humid X 32. Mainly cloudy with a chance of showers this evening, then clearing before morning, except for patchy fog, low 16. Sunny tomorrow, 27. A mix of sun and cloud Saturday and 24.
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Talking Time Machine. It's 92.9 FM CJCW Sussex with the hits of yesterday and today while you work on this Thursday. I'm John Matthews. It's been a blast once again this morning, waking you up, sitting in for Corey Porter here on the Get Up and Go Morning Show. Hey, it's Friday tomorrow. One more wake up till the weekend. I will see you here for breakfast and your caffeinated beverage of choice tomorrow morning as we get Friday underway and get you prepared for your couple of days off. Join me tomorrow for the Get Up and Go Morning Show 6 to 10. Play safe, be happy, have an awesome Thursday today. And my closing thought for you, a little something to keep in mind. An apple a day keeps the doctor away, but an onion a day keeps everyone away. So if you don't like humans, there's a good little tip for you today. I'll see you tomorrow morning here on CJCW. 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
1: Let's go to the beach, each, let's go get a wave. They say what they gonna say. Have a drink, clink, found a Bud Light. 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
3: Here's your latest Environment Canada weather forecast for Sussex. A mix of sun and cloud today, possible showers late this afternoon, and warm. High 27, humidex 32. Mainly cloudy with a chance of showers this evening, then clearing before morning, except for patchy fog, low 16. Sunny tomorrow, 27. A mix of sun and cloud Saturday and 24.
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3: Here's your latest Environment Canada weather forecast. Mix of sun and cloud with a chance of showers late this afternoon, a high today of 27. For tonight, mainly cloudy with a chance of showers this evening, then clearing overnight, low of 16. For Friday, mainly sunny, high tomorrow of 27. And for Saturday, a mix of sun and cloud and a high of 24.
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2: 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The Back in the Day replay.

0: From her 1995 album, Jagged Little Pill, that was Alanis Morissette with You Learn. 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Some Madonna music coming up. I've got Snow and Sheryl Crow. 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

0: Probably the biggest hit for Snow, that song going back to the year 2000 and their album, Mind on the Moon. Everybody wants to be like you on the Back in the Day replay coming up. I gave you a question to think about. It has everything to do with the holidays. What are people getting now? We'll find out the answer to that question. That's coming up next.
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4: Here's your latest Environment Canada weather forecast. Mix of sun and cloud with a chance of showers late this afternoon. A high today of 27. For tonight, mainly cloudy with a chance of showers this evening, then clearing overnight. Low of 16. For Friday, mainly sunny, high tomorrow of 27, and for Saturday, a mix of sun and cloud, and a high of 24.
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0: 92.9 FM, CJCW, and good afternoon. Julia here with you. Another warm day today with a Humidex expected above 30. We could see some showers later on today. Not much expected, but there is a chance of some. We've got great tunes coming up. We're going to hear from Louis Capaldi, Olivia Rodrigo as well. Just ahead, Olivia Dean.
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0: 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We've got lots of great events coming up to look forward to. YQM Country Fest is going to be in Dieppe, so that's a neat drive away. You can see Zach Top, Eric Church, and Post Malone. Those shows are coming up next week, Thursday, Friday, Saturday, with Post Malone being the Saturday show. Should be a good time. 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
4: Here's your latest Environment Canada weather forecast. Mix of sun and cloud with a chance of showers late this afternoon, a high today of 27. For tonight, mainly cloudy with a chance of showers this evening, then clearing overnight, low of 16. For Friday, mainly sunny, high tomorrow of 27. And for Saturday, a mix of sun and cloud and a high of 24.
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you like it. I'm a two-time, you ain't know I win. Throw a shot like you tryna have a foot fight then. All my ops waiting for me to be you, I bet. Said I got drive, I don't need a car. Money really all that we fiending for. I'm doing things they ain't seen before. Fans ain't dumb, but extreme is all. I'm a demon lord. Fall off what? I ain't seen the horse. Called your bluff, better cite the source. Fame ain't something that I need no more.

0: 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We have lots of great events this weekend to look forward to. The drive-in's back. 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They'll be showing the new Spider-Man movie, and that's the new live-action one as the first movie. The second movie is Insidious. For details on the Sussex Drive-In, check out their website and their socials. And movies this weekend will start at dusk. On the way, we'll hear from Teddy and Shibusi.
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0: 92.9 FM, CJCW, and good afternoon. Country Living Days are back next week. The town of Sussex is proud to be teaming up with the Kings County Agricultural Fair for Country Living Days. As the agricultural fair will get underway, we'll be adding more family-friendly activities to the fun this year. There's going to be lots of fun on Monday with corporate challenges, including a potato sack race. As well, there's going to be a tug of war challenge Tuesday, a kids dress up parade in the evening Wednesday, teddy bear picnic at Burton Park, as well as mascot day at the Princess Louise Park, a bubble party at Burton Park, and the Country Living Days car show will happen on Thursday as well. So for the full schedule and more details, you can go online to sussex.ca. Coming up, we're going to hear from Benson Boone and Alex Sampson.
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5: Here's your latest Environment Canada weather forecast. Mix of sun and cloud with a chance of showers late this afternoon, a high today of 27. For tonight, mainly cloudy with a chance of showers this evening, then clearing overnight, low of 16. For Friday, mainly sunny, high tomorrow of 27. And for Saturday, a mix of sun and cloud and a high of 24.
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1: Only need me when it's sundown, but I've been living uptown lately. Hit me with the round around, but I don't want to run for you.

0: 92.9 FM, CJCW, and good afternoon. Want to say hi to our friends out Peekaboo Corner Way? Thanks for tuning in. We have a very warm day upon us, and it looks like temps will stay warm for a couple of days. Could see a high today above 30 with the Humidex, maybe a late day shower. Sunshine for the next couple of days. We've got weather details after a bit. Lots of great events coming up to look forward to. Check out our events page online at cjcw.ca for some great ideas. Coming up, we'll find out about the Sussex Sportsman Gathering that's happening later this month. We're going to hear from Virginia DeVagas as well and Sabrina Carpenter.
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0: 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The Sussex Sportsman Gathering is happening Friday, August 28th and Saturday the 29th at the 8th Azar Sports Center on Leonard Drive. 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
4: Here's your latest Environment Canada weather forecast. Mainly cloudy with a chance of showers this evening, then clearing overnight, low of 16. For Friday, mainly sunny, high tomorrow of 27. And for Saturday, a mix of sun and cloud and a high of 24.
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2: Is it a relapse if it's just a dream? 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My favorite vices I used to need. 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

0: 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Next hour, we're going to hear from Pink Pantherist. We've got Taylor Swift and Shawn Mendes on the way. We'll have an info update at the top of the hour, and before that, we'll hear from Alex Porat.
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1: 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It's the Rolling Home Show. I'm Julia Kilbride with you. A warm afternoon out there. We might see some showers today or this evening, but otherwise mainly just clearing sky before morning. Another hot day on the way tomorrow, but temps really within the normal range for seasonal this time of year. Normals for us usually about 24 and a little warmer than that with the Humidex. We're going to hear coming up from Tate McRae. We've got Pinio and Loeb next.
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6: Here's your latest Environment Canada weather forecast. Mainly cloudy with a chance of showers this evening, then clearing overnight, low of 16. For Friday, mainly sunny, high tomorrow of 27. And for Saturday, a mix of sun and cloud and a high of 24.
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0: 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You want to say hi to our friends out Hammondvale Way? 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

0: 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That will be this Saturday from 6 to 9. You're invited out. They play a great mix of country favorites, rock classics, pop hits, and blues-inspired tunes. That's this Saturday at the Gate Outdoors Summer Music Series from 6 to 9. Coming up, we're going to hear from Adele and Tyler Shaw.
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0: 92.9 FM, CJCW, the Sussex Asphalt Angels. 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If you're interested in some special interest vehicles, you can head over there. And for more details, check out the Sussex Asphalt Angels on Facebook. We're going to hear coming up Gracie Abrams and Sabrina Carpenter.
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4: Here's your latest Environment Canada weather forecast. Mainly cloudy with a chance of showers this evening, then clearing overnight, low of 16. For Friday, mainly sunny, high tomorrow of 27. And for Saturday, a mix of sun and cloud and a high of 24.
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0: 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Want to say hi to our friends over Dutch Valley Way. Thanks for tuning in. After 6, we'll hear Preston Pablo. We've got Olivia Rodrigo and Taylor Swift on the way just ahead. Loud Luxury.
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0: 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This will go from 4 until 6 at St. Paul's United Church. It is a free event, but limited spaces, so you'll have to pre-register. You can do so on the Multicultural Association of Sussex website or give them a call in the morning. You can learn more. They do have a Facebook page if you'd like to reach out to them that way as well. On the way, we'll hear from Pharrell and Tate McRae.
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1: Here's your latest Environment Canada weather forecast. Mainly cloudy with a chance of showers this evening, then clearing overnight, low of 16. For Friday, mainly sunny, high tomorrow of 27. And for Saturday, a mix of sun and cloud and a high of 24.
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